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Kay basta naka-star, sikat na sikat. Good day. Have a good Thursday afternoon.

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1: What do you want to be when you grow up?
2: When I grow up, I want to be a doctor.
1: Wow.
2: Because doctors are really nice and cool.
1: Mm-hmm.
2: If I become a doctor, I will have my own clinic where people who don't have a lot of money can go for checkups without paying anything.
1: Really, really?
2: In my clinic, I will have friendly nurses and staff who will make everyone feel welcome.
1: Great.
2: I will teach my patients how to stay healthy and prevent getting sick. I will learn a lot so that I can be the best doctor and help as many people as possible. My goal is to make sure everyone can be healthy and happy, whether they have money to pay me or not.
1: Wow.
2: Thank you.
1: Wow, grabe. Okay, what is your favorite drink?
2: Remind.

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0: passion of Christ, your Son, was made known by the message of an angel. May by his passion and cross be brought to the glory of his resurrection through the same Christ our Lord. Amen.
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Thank you again for coming tonight. So ulitin. Okay. This is for you from the bottom of my heart. 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It's my mother. I look like her. 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Thanks, Mega Band. Doing great. I love you. Sandy, Santa Maria, and Maricar Ong, and Beth Ko, thank you from the bottom of my heart. I love you.

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With your nurturing touch, guide us to protect and cherish the vibrant life within our forests, rivers, and seas. 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And our daily actions inspire us to embody care for your creation, that we may be stewards of its precious gifts. Amen.

0: 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Good morning. 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